body. God should have let me die, but he didn't let me die. He said this sickness was not unto death, and he gave me another chance. That's why he's the greatest love of all. He still loved me in spite of me. He still loved me when I didn't care for him. He still loved me when I treated him bad. He still loved me when I didn't, amen, serve him. He still loved me when I didn't praise him. I'm wearing his clothes, driving his car, living in his house, eating his food, and I still won't tell him thank you. I still won't praise his name. But in spite of it all, he still loves me. If there's anybody now that know that God is the greatest love of all, you ought to open your mouth and give him praise right now. He said here in John, no greater love that a man has than this, that he lay down his life. Now I'm going to go ahead and tell y'all. If you're around me and bullets start

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0: 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I really enjoy that station. It's getting gooder and gooder and gooder. I love the old-timey gospel singer, especially when they're featuring Lee Williams and Paul Beasley. I just really enjoy the fact that we have a station here in Charlotte that I can recall
1: 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Used to love. We are

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I want to see God's face, and I want to hear him say, well done. But you know what? If I want

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Featuring the mighty gospel warriors of Bruce, Mississippi. The sensational heirs of Lexington will be there. Second Chance of Dillon, South Carolina. The Mighty Pilgrim Heirs of Salisbury, North Carolina. The Joylites of Gaffney, South Carolina. Minister Sonny Turner and the Spiritual Quest from Charlotte. Frankie and the Anointed Angels from Charlotte, North Carolina. You may get in touch with Reverend Jackson at 704-449-3072 or Mr. Henry Goodnew Jones in Lancaster, 803-804-4639. Hosting the program, Coming Together Again, Roland Carter, and yours truly, the G-Man of WGUY.live. You don't want to miss this Praise and Worship Extravaganza. Be there.

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So happy to hear from the G-Man radio station. Always listening. I just don't say anything, but I definitely...

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1: 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Y'all act like y'all scared of it.

0: 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I really enjoy that station. It's getting gooder and gooder and gooder. I love the old-timey gospel singer, especially when they're featuring Lee Williams and Paul Beasley. I just really enjoy the fact that we have a station here in Charlotte that I can recall
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2: I was riding down the highway the other day, thinking about the situation going on in our world today. Thinking about how they took prayer out of school and our babies stopped bringing guns. I got a little discouraged.

another G-Man special. G-Man, what we got for him today? Music, the way it's supposed to be heard. 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The way it's meant to be heard. WGUI.

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Featuring the mighty gospel warriors of Bruce, Mississippi. The sensational heirs of Lexington will be there. Second Chance of Dillon, South Carolina. The mighty Pilgrim Heirs of Salisbury, North Carolina. The Joy Lights of Gaffney, South Carolina. Minister Sonny Turner and the Spiritual Quest from Charlotte. Frankie and the Anointed Angels from Charlotte, North Carolina. You may get in touch with Reverend Jackson at 704-449-3072 or Mr. Henry Goodnew Jones in Lancaster, 803-804-4639. Hosting the program, Coming Together Again, Roland Carter, and yours truly, the G-Man of WGUY.live. 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
1: 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You keep it locked. I don't want you to miss nothing. I'm Paul Porter. God bless you.

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0: 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Do you remember that?
1: Yeah, sure.
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1: Yes, sir.
0: Let's go.

0: 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You're listening to the very finest in gospel music, the way it's meant to be heard. WGUI.
1: And life are in the power of the tongue. So we've come to tell you tonight, be blessed. In fact, just look at three people around you. Tell them, be blessed. Be blessed. Be blessed.
2: Bishop, I was on an airplane on my way to see you.
3: And the Lord began to speak to me and said, write these words as encouragement to the saints around the world.

0: 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You might be hurting.
1: You might be crying.

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0: about everything you'd been through.
1: Yes.
0: And everything the people of New Orleans have been through.
1: Oh, we've been through a lot.
0: And I started thinking, what is the solution? God said, tell him to pray.
1: That's it.
0: And watch him change
1: things. Watch God change things.

Cause I'm gonna be praying for you. 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Just look at somebody, tell them, I'll pray for you. You pray for me. What's getting ready to happen?

Thomas Jr. or Reverend Curtis Watson and the Soulful Messengers. I listen to WGUI.live. It's getting gooder and gooder.

April Hall. April Hall. You know something? I sure would love to hear Tamala. You're the lifter. Just stay right there. I'm gonna get y'all signals. Just watch me.

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I know you just came through some stuff. And you look really good right now. You don't look like what you've been through. Would you sing to us how he brought you out of that place for you to be looking like that?

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Anybody love that great name? 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

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Yeah. 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Pain in my body. 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And they say, take this, that, and that gives me another problem. But the next time I go to the doctor, before I walk in the room, I lift my hands.

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audience just to sing that a little bit with me. Will y'all sing that a little bit with me? Y'all like that? See, when the music is not going, and it seems like the devil has got the victory, sometimes you got to just sing it by yourself.

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somebody don't want to pray with me this evening. If you don't want to pray with me, is it all right if I pray then by myself? I said, you don't have to pray with me, but is it all right? No.

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0: It feels like the top.
1: And it feels like the top.
0: When all I've leaned on.
1: When all I leaned on.
0: Catches me by surprise.
1: Catches me by surprise.
0: Tell me, where's the refuge?
1: Where's the refuge?
0: Where's the joy?

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You know the Two Wings Mans of Paul Porter and the Christian Ears. 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You keep it locked. I don't want you to

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1: If you woke up this morning, you got something to praise him for. If you can twinkle your toes, you got something to praise him for. 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

0: Hallelujah. Somebody just shout hallelujah.
1: Come to lift our worship to you tonight, Jesus. 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You're still deserving of our all. We lift our worship to you, Jesus.

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Pouring out our worship on you because you deserve it, Jesus. We want to tell you, God, that yours is the kingdom, the power, and the glory forever, Jesus. We sing this to you tonight.

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0: that will be. 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Oh, yeah, yeah. We're gonna sit down, y'all.
1: Sit down, y'all.

0: What a time. 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Oh, oh, oh, oh, oh, oh, oh, what a time.
1: Yeah.

0: What a time that will be. Oh, God bless you. Woo.
1: Yeah, yeah, yeah. Won't that be a time? Yes, it will. Woo. Look at somebody over your left or your right shoulder and say, won't that be a time?
2: Oh, yes, it will.
1: Mother will be there, father will be there, brother will be there,

that they sing. I like to sing this song because this is the song that they sing when they carry my mother away. I can see the crowd as they gathered, following the hearse on up the hill. And somebody from the crowd began to sing,

0: J.M. 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Featuring the mighty gospel warriors of Bruce, Mississippi. The sensational heirs of Lexington will be there. Second Chance of Dillon, South Carolina. The Mighty Pilgrims of Salisbury, North Carolina. The Joy Lights of Gaffney, South Carolina. Minister Sonny Turner and the Spiritual Quest from Charlotte. Frankie and the Anointed Angels from Charlotte, North Carolina. You may get in touch with Reverend Jackson at 704-449-3072 or Mr. Henry Goodnew Jones in Lancaster, 803-804-4639. Hosting the program, Coming Together Again, Roland Carter, and yours truly, the G-Man of WGUY.live. You don't want to miss this Praise and Worship Extravaganza. Be there.
1: I'm going to take you to Sunday morning, praise and worship, old school style. Can I get some help in the house? All right. Anybody remember these kind of songs? 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

0: Here we go. The Lord is my shepherd, everybody.
1: The Lord is my shepherd.
0: He goes before me.
1: He goes before me.

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You're listening to the very finest in gospel music. The way it's meant to be heard. WGY.

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Yes, ooh-wee, another blessing. You want another blessing? I suggest that you go see Miss Christina Nelson. She's the general manager at Best Way, located at 6227 South Boulevard here in the city of Charlotte, North Carolina. Are you in the need of furniture, appliances, electronics, computers? 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Your money is looking funny. But if you go by and see Miss Christina Nelson, and she's a general manager, go by and tell her that you heard it on the radio. 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

here we go again. 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And there's somebody out there that you've been going through things that you just don't understand. 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

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God has the final say. God has the final say. God has the final say. Let's

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It's all going to go down on Saturday, June the 20th, 2026. 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Featuring the mighty gospel warriors of Bruce, Mississippi. The sensational heirs of Lexington will be there. Second Chance of Dillon, South Carolina. The mighty Pilgrimaires of Salisbury, North Carolina. The Joylites of Gaffney, South Carolina. Minister Sonny Turner and the Spiritual Quest from Charlotte. Frankie and the Anointed Angels from Charlotte, North Carolina. You may get in touch with Reverend Jackson at 704-449-3072 or Mr. Henry Goodenew Jones in Lancaster, 803-804-4639. Hosting the program, Coming Together Again, Roland Carter, and yours truly, the G-Man of WGUY.live. You don't want to miss this Praise and Worship Extravaganza. Be there.

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No other God has ever kept his promises. 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Daddy Grace worshipers can't say that. 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
2: 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It's getting gooder.

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1: All my life, I've always wanted to sing with a choir.

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sound. 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I speak the power of the Lord, applaud Almighty. And of course, Almighty told you, march and talk politely. All the guns and all the finding, all the swords and mountain climbing. 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

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I

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On our way to a concert, we ran into a brother who was having problems. He started telling us about life and how he felt like giving up. His problems turned him to drugs.

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I have all of these responsibilities, all of this going on, and it seems like I'm doing everything I can for you, and everything is just going opposite. Anybody ever been there where it seems like you were doing all you knew to do, and still you took two steps forward and you took five steps back, and you're saying, God, what in the world is going on? And I was sitting in my kitchen, and I didn't understand it, and then these words came. I said, Lord.

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How you loose my shackles and

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Testify that I'm alive. Thanks to the one who made me joy in my spirit. Got me ready to cry. How you keep your faith, you win the space. The good Lord will bring you out. Every time that heart to find me, never ever let me die. Ooh, we sure.

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while we quartet, we might as well go on.

remember right around the year 2012, I would go out and I would minister. Chandler was just talking about it. I would minister to people and I would watch them be healed, set free, and delivered. And I would go home for days in the dark, under the covers with the curtains closed. I was plagued by depression and rejection. And the main thing the enemy would try to tell me is that I was alone. He would say, yeah, you do all of that. And if you were to die today, they would find another Tasha. Let me tell you something. This is the testimony. I remember being in that dark room. I remember the curtains closed. It was so dark that my roommate, who was my cousin at the time, she came and she told me, Tasha, I can't take it. I got to move out. She left and went to one of our family members' house. Dark place. I was in that dark room crying in my bed. And the Lord came to me. He said, Tasha, get up and wash your face. Because I'm never alone, no. I got up. He said, for one thing, he said, you've been calling it the wrong thing. You're walking around saying you're depressed. This is rejection. Depression is a branch off of the root of rejection. So you've been cutting off branches, but tonight we're going to get to the root. He said, this is what I want you to say every single day. I want you to look yourself in the mirror and you say, I curse the spirit of rejection. And I receive the spirit of adoption. And every single day I walked out my deliverance.

The time is now 6 o'clock, and it's time for Sister in the Spirit with Sister Donna Hughes. Hear ye, Sister Donna Hughes.

0: so even tonight, Brother Christian, and I thank God, and many times we are home and we just kind of talk about the word of God, all right? And so tonight, Brother Christian, it says that if you stay calm in a storm, if you can praise God under pressure, if you can worship in the midst of critics and criticism, God says you are Sarah's daughter. But it says here, I want you to know, if you can keep a calm head when the bills are more than an income and not lose control when Satan says you won't make it, if you can stand in the midst of a storm, you are Sarah's daughter. But not only that, but Brother Christian, on tonight, we're just tying into the relationship of the believer to God. All right? And so when you think about the story and just to praise a little bit more, then he's going to come right on. But it said that even when in the book of Luke, and this woman had a spirit of infirmity 18 years, and the leaders at that time, they were not concerned about the healing, but they were concerned that she was healed on what they called the Sabbath day. But even on the Sabbath day, something amazing had happened. Jesus knew right where she was. But not only that, but she was healed on the Sabbath day. But Jesus went right there to the Sadducees and Pharisees and the leaders, and he began to share with them. But he said, listen, do you not on the Sabbath day water your donkeys and everything? Because they believe that on the Sabbath day you rest. But Jesus began to come at them and said, don't you water your donkeys and do all those things? Well, you're still working on that Sabbath day. But is not this an Abraham of Sarah, Abraham of daughter of Abraham, who had been bound for 18 years? So he come at them that way. And he said, ye hypocrites. All right? And so this is the same one that God healed, that they knew. So even on today, Brother Christian, all right, when we think about the relationship of the believer and what God is even doing on today, when you think about the bills, you think about the income, you think about when you lost control and Satan wants you to get distracted, when you think about it, you know, about how that if you can stay calm in the midst of a storm and say, I know God will deliver me. All right, so Brother Christian, in your own words, about that relationship to the believer, accordingly. All right, what do you think what it is, the main thing, the relationship of the believer, in your own words, by hearing what you heard today?
1: Oh, well, from my understanding, I'm paraphrasing from this, what you read, it says, if you can keep a calm head with the bills are more than the income and not lose control when Satan says you won't make it, if you can stand in the midst of the storm, you are safe. Well, what that means is, if you can make it, if you can stand, if you can go through all the trials, tribulations, storms, and rain, that pretty much says that you can make it through anything, honestly.
0: Okay.
1: It says some key words in here. Okay. It says, you know, where it says losing control. So you gotta have control in a situation, even though Satan says you won't be able to make it, but God said you can make it throughout the storm and the rains and all that kind of stuff. You basically saying stay up, stay strong, believe in yourself, you can do anything that God tells you to do. That's basically what it is.
0: All right. So we can believe that even when you just said that, according to the scriptures, that it says in Philippians 4 and 13, I can do all things through Christ who strengthened me. Can you share that? That was one of the things that I raised him on, to knowing that anything that he can do, that he does, he can do it when Christ is in the midst. When Christ will strengthen you to do whatever you need to do. Can you please explain that in your own words now? That I can do all things.

that. But it says here that God is decorating you on the inside. He is putting glory in you that will shine through your eyes. A man will come along and look in your eyes. He will not talk about whether they were blue or whether your eyeshadow was right or not. He will look in your eyes and see trust and peace and love and light. And so when Bishop T.D. Jakes wrote this book, he wrote it specifically to women, but that the women that are healed and that are whole. But not only that, I use this today for women, because we think about the men that have been made whole as well. But it shares, all right, how that it started, how that he was telling them how they are Sarah's daughter. He was comparing them even to the woman. When you think about the woman that had had the infirmity 18 long years, you think about the woman that had the issues of blood. You think about what those scriptures and those texts. But now, even then, not only does that woman, all right, that to be encouraged, but I understand that there are young men, they're men that need to be encouraged also. So even as a man, all right, even when you look in the book of Ephesians, I do not want to leave you out as well, but it tells how the man ought to be. And book of Ephesians, okay, it tells us around that, it tells us how we obey our parents in the Lord. It tells us around about chapter 5, when you look down, it tells about how the man is supposed to be. He loved his wife as Christ loved the church. So it all folds in together. But it says not only that, but to know that that relationship with that believer toward God. And just as my son said earlier, to know that you can do all things through Christ who strengthens you. And to understand, my brothers and my sisters, there is purpose for all of us. So now it says, even as for the man, for the woman, so you are not designed to react to circumstances. None of us are. God wants to raise us up to become someone, people of circumstance to react to. God wants to raise up a nation that shall obey, number one. God wants us to have the best of the land, number two. God wants us to fulfill the God-given purpose that is designed in our life, that's number three. God wants us to be saved and understand. He wants us to know the plan of our life, for the plan that he has for us. He wants us to begin to understand that, and according to John 3:16,

2,000 years ago. So why? So now it says, for God so loved the world that he gave his only begotten son, that whosoever believeth on him shall not perish but have everlasting life. I believe that was what, number four? But see, and then even number five, it says that when John, when it goes to Romans 10 and 13, it says, for when we call upon the name of the Lord, it says that thou shall be saved. So God has a plan for us. And it's even before the beginning of time. The word of God gives us instructions on how to become. Because in this day and time, we know that according to 2 Timothy in the third chapter around there, that we're living in perilous times. We know that there's men, there's lovers of themselves, there's cults, there's covetous, there's boasters, blasphemers, such alike. We know that there's things going on. And so, what do we do in the body of Christ now? What are we in the body of Christ? Well, I'm encouraging my friend to stand on what you know, to stand on the word of God. I'm encouraging you to get to the person, to get to the one that has purpose in your life. Because God wants us to have the best of the man. He even said in Psalm 24 that the earth is the Lord and the fullness thereof. So God wants us to have everything that he designed. He wants us to have, he wants us to be great, all right? He designed a purpose for us over 2,000 years ago. So my friend, it is up to you and I that we are choice beings, whether we want to serve him or not. And I chose to serve him. July 10, 1984 was my spiritual birth when God saved me. All right? So I'm telling you, my friend, that God has a plan just for you. And so I'm so grateful on today because God is so amazing. All right? And so that relationship for you and your God, it is for you to understand tonight. We are only ones and vessels to set aside to encourage you, because there's many things that we can be doing. There's many places that we can go. But I realize that I can't do anything without God on the inside. I realize that because I came, most of us came, we were X something, and we realize now that encouraging the believer on tonight, don't give up on your faith. Don't give out, because God has a plan for you. Women, you are Sarah's daughter. Men, you are the men of value. And so I'm so grateful when I think about what God has done for us. We take a moment and think about it. Don't you know that he's amazing? Don't you know that everything that God has a plan just for you? He will never leave us, nor will he forsake us. His word is true, and it will not return back unto him void. And then it says here, I believe, that in the book of Jeremiah 29 and 11, for I know the thoughts for your life, all right, to give you what? Thoughts of peace and not of evil, but to give us an expected end. So I don't know about you, my friend, today, but I'm so grateful that God chose me. I'm so grateful that somebody prayed for me. Somebody had me on their mind. They took the time and they prayed for me and they went to God. And I remember as my grandmother, my mother, they went to God and prayed on my behalf, and God did what they asked him to do. And I'm so grateful today to be alive. I'm so grateful to know him for myself. I'm so grateful for my son on tonight. So is there anything else that we're going to say tonight? We're getting ready to wrap this up because we want you to know that you are Sarah's daughter tonight. We want you to know, man, that you are a man of great value. We want you to know that you can do all things through Christ who strengthens you. Amen? So is there anything else tonight, Brother Christian, before we just wrap this up? Because I want y'all to hear my son, okay? God is amazing, this young man. And I want to say thank you to all of you that have been in his life, because it takes a village to raise a child. And tonight, this young man, God is amazing. He's simply amazing. So is there anything else you would like to leave on tonight, Brother Christian? You should. God is such an amazing God. So tonight, I'm so grateful on tonight. And let me take out the time to say thank you so much. God has done so much. In these few days, my life has changed drastically. But God is an amazing. He's a healer. He said, by his stripes, we are healed. I'm so grateful for those of you and the staff of WGI Live. We're getting good and gooder, who prayed for me. Those of you that God heard your prayer. So amazing. And guess what? I look forward to seeing you this time next week, the same place, same station. And I thank God.

W Guy Live, because it really is. It's getting gooder and gooder. But guess what? We need you to come, because it's getting gooder and gooder over here. Amen? So God is truly an amazing God. Thank you so, so very much for the prayers and everything. Thank you, because guess what? God heard the prayers of the righteous. And I'm so grateful to be here. So grateful to be alive. Amen? So don't forget us next week, same place, same time. Let's talk.

0: know, God is amazing. I'm so grateful that you decided to join us on tonight. More great things are coming. So as we take this time out, let's give God praise. Let's give him the glory for all things that he has done for each and every one of us. And listen, stay tuned to WGI Live. More great things are coming. Cell Awards are coming. Just keep listening. There's some great things for you and your family. All right? And it's so amazing. Thank you so much. And I truly give God the praise for those of you that's continued. As my slogan, let's continue.
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tonight. Yo, this is my guitar player, Dwayne Hamill. Would y'all give him a hand? Yo, shh. Can he play for y'all? Can he play for y'all?

That's enough. That's enough. Let's sing it, Hammer. Let's sing it.

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It keeps getting gooder and gooder.

Now let me tell you a story of someone sad and lonely. 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Their days were long and dreary. They couldn't even carry on. But then they found the courage to keep their head up high. And you know what? Once again, they're happy. And here's the reason why.

Angela Crawford Guy. 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

said, I will encourage myself in the Lord. 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

Yeah.

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No. He says with long life, he will satisfy you. But you and I don't know the time. Even if we don't die, he can return today.

And so this is a call to those. I told you, he said, call back the sinners, awaken the saint. Yes. This is the call to those who want to start a walk with him, who want to start a relationship with him. Boldly declare,

Ladies and gentlemen, let's stand on our feet as I present to you the Reverend F.C. Barnes, Deborah Barnes, and the Red Bud Combined Choir. Let's give them a hand.